Go ahead, listen, smile, and sing along. After all, these are your favorite songs, right? Don't worry, we'll keep them coming, because we got you covered.

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10: The above average temperatures are going to continue to stick around for this evening and into the overnight hours. Lows will be near 71 degrees with partly cloudy skies and light east winds at 5 to 10 miles per hour. For tomorrow, the heat is going to be back as highs get to around 94. From the Kelloland Live Doppler HD Storm Center, I'm meteorologist Jalen Borson.

0: Under the Bridge, the place to be for Red Hot Chili Peppers when it rains. AMC Theaters is reviving two of Dolly Parton's big screen appearances. The chain will be screening The Best Little Whorehouse in Texas, as well as Steel Magnolias. They'll be showing the two films at discounted prices, with the movies running through Wednesday. In addition, Regal announced it'll also be screening both films across Tennessee this weekend before expanding to nationwide showings on September 5th and 6th, with all proceeds benefiting Dolly's literacy program, the Imagination Library.
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0: Langley's Choosin' Texas. For Pralines, I'm Steve Anderson. Choosin' Texas has now racked up a 19th week on top of the Billboard Hot 100. That means it's tied the all-time record for a non-holiday song. That record is currently held by two other songs, Shaboozey's A Bar Song and Lil Nas X's Old Town Road. Mariah Carey's All I Want for Christmas Is You is the overall leader with 22 weeks at number one.
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And it's not because pennies are no longer a thing.

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He'll spend his September recovering

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10: A mild evening is in store with partly cloudy skies continuing through the overnight hours. Lows will be near 71 degrees with east winds staying light at 5 to 10 miles per hour. Heading into tomorrow, we will warm to another hot high of 94 and the partly cloudy skies are going to stick around. From the Killaland Live Doppler HD Storm Center, I'm meteorologist Jalen Borison.

0: 7 years old. Lucas Graham looked back on his life at 7 years. Train's ready to roll. Train lead singer Pat Monahan was one of the lucky 1,000 or so people who were invited to Taylor Swift and Travis Kelce's wedding. Pat and Taylor co-wrote the song Babe, which was supposed to appear on her 2012 album Red, but didn't make the cut. Pat said of the wedding, "He was very honored to be there. He was blown away with how incredible and beautiful it was. So glad that she and Travis found each other, because Pat thinks they're a really beautiful, connected couple of people."
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0: still smells sweet for Miley Cyrus with me, Steve Anderson. Miley paid tribute to her godmother, Dolly Parton. The feeling of losing her Aunt Dolly is beyond what feels right to share, Miley wrote in an Instagram post. Their most sacred moments were private, and they'll stay there behind the stage, beneath the glamour and between their hearts. What she knows is Dolly would want her to feel it, write a song about it, and then continue on and be strong. Miley added she will always love her godmother and would want to make her proud.
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Golden has rated the gold. The song has won the Critics' Choice Award, Golden Globe, Academy Award, and a Grammy. A good start for Huntress.

0: Dua Lipa's still levitating after getting married. Speaking to Esquire UK, Dua's husband Callum Turner says that his and Dua's wedding was amazing, and it was the most beautiful day of his life. The wedding he was referring to was the one in London, which was a simple affair at a local registry office, and not their elaborate three-day celebration that took place later in Sicily. This is Steve Anderson. 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

0: Chris Daughtry can put his feet up. Scary Movie is headed to streaming. The film makes its debut to Paramount Plus on September 3rd. The movie brings the core four back together 26 years after the original film's debut. Marlon Wayans, Sean Wayans, Anna Faris, and Regina Hall all returned.
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1: Benson Boone's seen plenty of beautiful things on tour. I'm Steve Anderson. At just 18, Benson auditioned for American Idol. Despite having sung for only a year, he was handed a golden ticket to Hollywood Week, but left the competition early. Explaining his decision, he said he didn't want to show the world someone he's not. Social media is the biggest opportunity to get people to know you personally. The reason he quit American Idol is because he wanted to do music. He didn't want that label on him.
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0: 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Alex says his audiences are mostly made up of women and guys who've been dragged to his concerts by their girlfriends or wives. But Alex says those guys then end up becoming fans themselves. 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And it's always the guys who look like they can kick his butt, so it's always exciting. 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
7: A mild evening is in store with partly cloudy skies continuing through the overnight hours. Lows will be near 71 degrees with east winds staying light at 5 to 10 miles per hour. Heading into tomorrow, we will warm to another hot high of 94 and the partly cloudy skies are going to stick around. From the Killoland Live Doppler HD Storm Center, I'm meteorologist Jalen Borson.

0: Rascal Flatts believe life is a highway full of construction zones. Sam Smith is standing by. Sam says when he first began singing, it was very stressful because he's always been freaked out by his voice. It's like a freaky thing. He doesn't feel the same way that people feel when they hear it. When he hears himself, he's very critical. He's very hard on himself. So when he comes off stage, he thinks he's done a bad job. And people are like, that was the best you've ever sounded. And he's like, I'm so confused.
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0: of a feather flew up the charts for Billie Eilish with me, Steve Anderson. James Cameron, who co-directed Billie's concert film, said that initially they were simply going to film a show on Billie's tour. But then he says it got complicated because then they started trying to tell a story about Billie's relationship with her fans and what her reality is like. As a result, he says it kind of grew a little bit.
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0: tonight.
1: Lady Gaga and her fiancé Michael Polanski have co-founded Outer Bio, a startup using AI and human skin tissue to accentuate skin health. I'm Steve Anderson. It's full thickness, not shallow.

0: Taylor Swift has an MTV VMA nomination for The Fate of Ophelia. Somber's on the way. Somber wrote his first song at the age of 10. He explained that he always wanted to do music full-time, claiming it was always in his head, always. He would be in school. He'd be in the back of class, either sleeping or on his iPad, writing music, he said. The first song that changed his life is this song, Caroline. He made it when he was in high school, and he got bullied for doing music. And then he posted that song. He was like, this is the best song I made. He made a video, and he posted it one night and just went to bed. The next morning, his life was changed. Every record label was in his email inbox. When it worked for him, he definitely felt like some people started hating him.
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skies and light east winds at 5 to 10 miles per hour. For tomorrow, the heat is going to be back as highs get to around 94. From the Killaland Live Doppler HD Storm Center, I'm meteorologist Jalen Borsen.

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1: Good advice for listeners from Rihanna. Rihanna got to share a moment with her children in her home country of Barbados recently. She posted photos of her and her three kids with ASAP Rocky visiting a street named after her in her old neighborhood. One minute she feels like that kid from Westbury. The next minute she's bringing her own kids back to Rihanna Drive, she wrote on X. Trippy how life works. And the glory still and will always belong to the Almighty Creator.
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Goo Goo Dolls, starting things off tonight. How are you? I'm John Laurenti. Welcome, you and I, smack dab in the middle of the weekend. Hope you're enjoying it. It is the last full one of August, and then come Tuesday, it's September. How'd that happen? Right now, it's Olivia Dean and Man.

0: Christina Perry in 1,000 years. 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
9: We are going to bring back the heat for your Sunday as temperatures climb to a high of 94 degrees with south winds around 5 to 15 miles per hour. Our skies will be partly cloudy, which will continue into Monday. As winds stay on the lighter side and shift back to the east, it won't be quite as hot with highs near 88. From the Kelloland Live Doppler HD Storm Center, I'm meteorologist Jalen Borson.

0: We all spend a good amount of time on social media, right? But how much is too much? Apparently, 2.5 hours. That seems to be the tipping point. It turns out that it might not be just social media itself that's the problem, but how much time we spend on it. A lot of doctors say excessive scrolling can contribute to anxiety, depression, information overload, and FOMO, especially when it becomes compulsive, the use of social media. So the bottom line is, social media isn't the problem itself, but a quick scroll turns into 3 hours of disappearing down a TikTok rabbit hole, and then it might be time to come up for air.
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0: Bruno Mars and I Just Might. I'm John Laurenti. We all know that it's natural for younger generations to think older generations are lame, right? Well, according to Gen Z, these are 10 millennial trends that are no longer cool. Open-toe shoes, saying LOL out loud, skinny jeans, the phrase, I did a thing. I don't even remember that one. And coming in at number one, this is crazy because everybody does this, except for, I guess, Gen Z. Taking photos of your food and then posting it online.
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8: I'm a sucker for you. 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
10: The quiet weather is going to continue for your Sunday, but it is also going to be another hot day. Our highs will be near 94 degrees with partly cloudy skies and south winds at 5 to 15 miles per hour. Light east winds are going to return from Monday and it'll bring our highs back to around 88. From the Killoland Live Doppler HD Storm Center, I'm meteorologist Jalen Borissett.

0: chances are that a lot of you women out there have a good girl grip. You've mastered it. What is that? Well, it's the viral trend celebrating a very specific skill. Somehow carrying your phone, keys, iced coffee, lip gloss, sunglasses, headphones, and have your daily necessities in one overloaded hand instead of using a bag is considered the girl grip. Now, there's a lot of videos blowing up on TikTok as women show off their carrying abilities and challenging their husbands and boyfriends to do the same. And, of course, the men almost fail immediately.
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0: cozier and too sweet. You know, this is rather interesting. The first ever Western-made movie to be broadcast in North Korea was Bend It Like Beckham. All right, not a bad choice. It didn't air until 2010, 8 years after its original release. They're a little behind the times over there in North Korea. And, of course, it was shown edited.
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Eric Carmen and Hungry Eyes from the Dirty Dancing soundtrack. Coming up, got some Leona Lewis. Gonna jump back right into the soundtracks. This one's from K-pop Demon Hunters. It's Huntrix with Golden.

0: Leona Lewis and Bleeding Love.
1: The other day, I gave you the number one boys and girls names in the U.S. Well, there's another emerging trend here in America, naming kids after something very American. Weapons. Yep, names like Gunner, Wesson, Caliber, Shooter, Trigger, Blade, Cannon, Remington, Beretta, Colt, Ruger, Winchester, Arson, Cutter, and Dagger have all made the list. And some people wonder if it's aggressive or violent names or a problem. I have no problem with any of those names. You want to name your kid after a weapon, have at it. It just seems very American to me. I mean, it's not like you're naming your kid AR-15 or something like that, but a lot of dictionary words can become names disassociated with what they mean in another context, I guess, as long as it doesn't cross the line.
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10: The quiet weather is going to continue for your Sunday, but it is also going to be another hot day. Our highs will be near 94 degrees with partly cloudy skies and south winds at 5 to 15 miles per hour. Light east winds are going to return from Monday, and it'll bring our highs back to around 88. From the Kello Land Live Doppler HD Storm Center, I'm meteorologist Jalen Borison.

0: I'm John Laurenti. 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

0: Alex Warren with Ordinary. There's a lot of things that people use from different generations, and if you say any of these, you're old. If you say videotaping instead of recording, if you say pound sign instead of hashtag, if you say half past or quarter till when telling time, pocketbook instead of purse, stewardess instead of flight attendant. My mother still uses this. Slacks instead of pants. And lastly, supper instead of dinner.
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8: We are going to bring back the heat for your Sunday as temperatures climb to a high of 94 degrees with south winds around 5 to 15 miles per hour. Our skies will be partly cloudy, which will continue into Monday. As winds stay on the lighter side and shift back to the east, it won't be quite as hot with highs near 88. From the Kello Land Live Doppler HD Storm Center, I'm meteorologist Jalen Borson.

0: Kelly Clarkson and Because of You. We all know that household clutter can be a pain, but what makes it worse? Well, IKEA put out a report on clutter, and more than a third of people admit to staging a silent protest over a mess, quietly leaving things out and hoping someone else will deal with it. A quarter say the kitchen countertop is the hardest space to keep clutter-free. Yes, I agree, 100%. 1 in 10 people have used the oven for storage. We do that in my house because we don't have enough room. More than half say they prefer living in a lived-in home over a minimalist one. Almost everyone admits to keeping things purely for sentimental reasons, even if they're rarely used or out of sight.
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0: Post Malone with Morgan Wallen, and I had some help. Congratulations to Post Malone. He just got engaged. He gave his fiance a ring that looks to be like 20 carats. It's weighing down her left hand.
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0: 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It's strategically planned music programmed by real human beings. Why do we do it?
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1: Rachel Platten with the fight song. Do you have a dog? This might make you feel good about your dog. Have you ever felt like your dog knows exactly how you're feeling just by looking at you? Well, in the long run, you might actually be right, because dogs are very tuned into our emotions. A happy face activates a region of the brain to dogs that's associated with rewards. That means dogs are happy when they see a smiling face, even if they've never met that person before, because to them, it's like getting a treat. It's not like they're looking at you as a milk bone, but it's the same feeling in their brain.
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13: The quiet weather is going to continue for your Sunday, but it is also going to be another hot day. Our highs will be near 94 degrees with partly cloudy skies and south winds at 5 to 15 miles per hour. Light east winds are going to return from Monday, and it'll bring our highs back to around 88. From the Kello Land Live Doppler HD Storm Center, I'm meteorologist Jalen Borissett.

0: When it comes to football, the best thing about it is the pregame activity, the tailgate, right? 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

0: Benson Boone and Beautiful Things. That does it for me. I'm John Laurenti, just about to head out the door. I hope you get to enjoy the rest of today. Tomorrow is going to be the last day of August. As always, I will leave you with this. Dr. Pepper promoted itself as a hot drink for the winter back in the 60s. If you heat it up, it turns thicker, almost like apple cider. Have a great rest of your weekend.
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0: Olivia Dean has plans for the man she needs. Olivia's mother and father have been together for nearly 30 years. Perhaps that's why she's such a romantic, she said. 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This is Steve Anderson. 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
10: A mild evening is in store with partly cloudy skies continuing through the overnight hours. Lows will be near 71 degrees with east winds staying light at 5 to 10 miles per hour. Heading into tomorrow, we will warm to another hot high of 94 and the partly cloudy skies are going to stick around. From the Killoland Live Doppler HD Storm Center, I'm meteorologist Jalen Borson.

0: Vogue, more than a magazine to Madonna. 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Over her career, she's won 19 VMAs. In 1986, she was the first female artist to receive the Video Vanguard Award. The VMAs will air live from L.A. on September 27th on CBS and will be simulcast on MTV. 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

0: Taylor Swift and Travis Kelce didn't have a cruel summer. I'm Steve Anderson. While at training camp, Travis took questions from reporters about how he'd spent his downtime. It was a fun off-season, man. This wedding was the best night of his life. He appreciates everybody who came out and celebrated and had fun with them. It was a crazy night. It was a lot of celebration.
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1: This is Forum. I'm John Michaels, Public Affairs Radio Director, since 1977. 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
1: 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So let's learn a little bit about you. All I know is you're from Aberdeen.
2: Well, thank you for that lovely introduction, John Michaels. Thank you for having me on the program. Happy to be with you, and God bless you all. Thank you for listening. As you said, my name is Sylvester Ebenick, or you can just call me Cy. That seems to be a lot easier for people to remember, just S-Y, two letters, so just keep it simple. But I've been in Aberdeen for quite a long time, since 2008, but I was born in Dickinson, North Dakota, March 4th, 2000. Grew up there for the first 8 years of my life, mostly with my mom. Her and I ended up moving down to Aberdeen just for better life and job and career opportunities and things of that nature. And I've pretty much been in that area ever since, up until now. And graduated from Central High School up there in 2018, did a couple of years of college at Northern State, did not finish, ended up dropping out just for different life circumstances and personal reasons at the time. But, God was just leading me in a different area at the time. And, step by step, worked a few odd jobs here or there, eventually worked my way to Hub City Radio there in Aberdeen, did a few high school football games and basketball games as well up there, did a season and a half of junior hockey for the North American Hockey League's Aberdeen Wings. That's kind of what is my major basis for my broadcasting experience so far, but I've wanted to do this since I was a little kid. I'm not the most athletic person in the world, but I can talk your ear off about sports if you give me the chance to. So I'm grateful for this opportunity now to reintroduce high school sports to the Sioux Falls market.
1: You said Dickinson, North Dakota?
2: Yes, sir. Dickinson, North Dakota.
1: Well, here's something for you. KWSN, which is our sports station, 12-1230 AM dial, used to be KISD AM, 1230 on the radio dial back in the 70s when I came back from Armed Forces Radio Network. I started there in 1973. And it was owned by a guy by the name of Stan Deck, Deck Broadcasting of Dickinson, North Dakota.
2: Wow.
1: So you're coming full circle back to the 1230 frequency.
2: That's crazy. See, you learn something new every day, as my mom would say.
1: About 55 years later.
2: I love it. That's awesome.
1: Well, it shows that, there's coincidence and maybe it's meant to be.
2: But, personally, there's no such thing as divine. There's no such thing as coincidences in my book. There's always divine timings and appointments for everything.
1: Well, what made you decide to come to Sioux Falls?
2: The opportunity just kind of happened. I loved my time broadcasting for the Aberdeen Wings. That was my childhood team growing up. I was a season ticket holder for 3 years in high school for the team. I tried my hardest to never miss a game. And I really enjoyed broadcasting for my hometown team. But, God was leading me in a different direction. It's maybe getting a little too comfortable or stagnant up there. And, sometimes he needs to stretch you out a little bit to make you grow and develop the skills that he blessed me with. This is definitely a new opportunity for me here. I'm not going to lie and say that I'm not nervous about joining the KWSN and Midwest communications crew. But God didn't think I was capable of doing this, then he wouldn't have led me here. So it's just an opportunity for me to grow and develop, not only in my not only in my sports broadcasting career, but as a person as well.
1: 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And one of the advantages of that is we can be having a high school game on KWSN. 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We can have SDSU playing on Kello AM and so on, all at the same time.
2: That's wonderful. Yeah. I mean, having multiple stations under one umbrella, it's awesome just to be able to keep the sports going here in Sioux Falls and be able to do multiple at once. You just reach a broader market that way.
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2: Yes, sir.
1: Names aren't easy for me.
2: That's okay.
1: And you say that's Ukrainian background.
2: Yes, it is. Yep. That comes from my father's side, that Ukrainian background. My mother was mostly German. So I got Ukrainian in me. I got German in me. It's got stubbornness from both sides. So it's an interesting mix. But yep, Ukrainian is where my last name is, or Ukraine is where my last name is based out of. Yep.
1: Well, in this day of streaming, having domestic broadcast is about you really can't have a sports brand without having domestic radio in your market, and that's what we're getting back to here on the KWSN and other stations.
2: That's what it's all about. At the end of the day, it's not about us and expanding our brand. It's doing it for the kids and their exposure. I mean, and doing it for the parents as well. I mean, they obviously want to listen to their kids on the radio if they can't make it to the game. They want to hear their kids' name being announced over the radio. It's really not about us. It's about the kids and their exposure and their fun and their involvement in high school sports.
1: Well, people ask me if I ever did sports, and heck, my whole life I've been in radio. I'm always working weekends doing the broadcast work for the game. So luckily I'm working now with the Canaries and getting to actually appreciate, a good summer. The last three summers with the Canaries out there as a guy that runs the time clock. But again, talking to Cy Epinick, there is something about high school sports. There's a joke going around on Facebook lately that Texas high schools have actually added academics to their football program.
2: Tom mentioned you were the king of one-liners here, and I'm getting a little taste of that right now here on this program.
1: But the thing is, high school sports, at the Canaries, when I see them bring out the little leaguers and they, announce their name and all that kind of thing, and they get to wave to the crowd, and, some of them have birthdays, we haven't come up and announced, they remember that the rest of their lives. And there's something about Little League, and boy, some of those guys can pitch pretty good, that they learn team, they learn discipline, they learn loyalty, and especially team effort. And that's, I'd like to see more kids do that.
2: Absolutely. It's being a part of a team environment, that's it teaches you a lot of life skills that you'll eventually need to learn as you grow into an adult. Like you said, discipline, effort, that the camaraderie coming together as a team, because no matter what sport it is, football, basketball, hockey, baseball, it's not a one-man show. You got to have everyone stepping up to the plate, putting forth effort, and giving it their all. It's not just one man leading everything. It takes unity, takes communication, and all involvement from everyone involved with the organization and team.
1: Well, on the other hand, I'm going back to baseball because it's that time of year, but we have so much VFW and American Legion ball, and every little town has a team. In Sioux Falls, we support the Canaries, the Skyforce, the Stampede. We're really kind of a sports town in many ways.
2: Absolutely. I mean, you got Jefferson, Washington, Roosevelt. Let's see if testing my knowledge here. Washington, Jefferson, Roosevelt, or Gorman. I know there's another one there. It's for whatever reason escaping me off the top of my head here. But you got multiple high schools in the area, and then you got Harrisburg and T and Brandon Valley down south. I mean, it's the Sioux Falls metro area is just full of teams and full of smaller communities that just rally around their programs. That's awesome to see.
1: You could almost call Harrisburg and Brandon a Sioux Falls team.
2: Yeah, absolutely.
1: We were growing.
2: Exactly, yeah.
1: Well, Cy Ebernick, the new play-by-play broadcaster in Sioux Falls, you've got a chance to, you know, have a perspective coming from Aberdeen to have a little different perspective on these teams coming in now. And you've talked to some of the coaches. In fact, you're going to be doing the coaches show now on Saturday morning at 9 o'clock on KWSN. The coaches that you've talked to, they've been pretty receptive.
2: Yeah, they have. I suppose this is Aaron on Sunday. So, I've been reaching out to a lot of the smaller programs here in the area. They obviously got a weak head start compared to the 11 AAA games that are starting this weekend, back on Friday. But reaching out to those 9-man groups, a lot of them were so receptive and welcoming. It's like, yeah, we'd love to hop on and talk about our programs. It's good exposure for us, and just getting the kids out there and continuing to get the programs out there as well. It's a massive opportunity, and they were hugely excited for it.
1: Well, working in Aberdeen, I imagine you had a lot of people from North Dakota and even Canada. We have a lot of Canadians here in Sioux Falls, in fact, that the parents easily like to come out and support the teams. Are they quite vocal up in Aberdeen?
2: Yes. There are definitely a lot of vocal spectators in Aberdeen. Doesn't matter if it's with the high schools, with Aberdeen Central or Aberdeen Roncalli or Aberdeen Christian as well. They don't Christian and Roncalli co-op for football, but Christian's got basketball and volleyball and all that. And yeah, the parents and alumni of those respective high schools, they are very, very vocal and supportive of their respective teams and clubs. And same thing with the Aberdeen Wings. You know, best fan base in the North American Hockey League. They've led the attendance marks in the Central Division for many, many years, and they pack the ODI Center every single night that they're hosting a game, and they're loud and proud with their cowbells, and they definitely make their voices heard and make it a real home environment up there in Aberdeen.
1: Well, you're going to be introduced to the President's Bowl and a Gorman Bowl and some pretty big games coming up here. As far as the season, there's basketball and there's football and there's basketball, so you'll be doing basketball too.
2: Yep, absolutely. Yep, we're bringing the high school games back to Sioux Falls, ladies and gentlemen. I'm going to try my best to keep it that way here. Not just 1 year and then off again. We're going to try and keep this going for quite some time.
1: Well, in high school and even the colleges now, volleyball is getting to be pretty popular.
2: Yes, it is. Yes, volleyball coverage is massively becoming popular, and that's good. Like, I mean, football and basketball and, you know, baseball and hockey are great, but let's get some more sports on the airwaves and get more coverage there. And volleyball is definitely a rising one, and that's awesome to see.
1: Well, talking to our new play-by-play broadcaster and radio show host, Sylvester Ebernick, what is your have you ever played pickleball?
2: Honestly, no, I haven't. I mean, that's a growing sport too with a lot of people nowadays, but I can't say I played it myself.
1: Well, getting back to football coming up this season, there's how many games in the high school season are there?
2: I think it's 8 or 9. Recalling off the top of my head, there's about 8 or 9 games in a regular season.
1: Now, is Aberdeen in the same category as Sioux Falls?
2: So Aberdeen Central is 11AA. Aberdeen Roncalli is 11B, so not necessarily the same class, but back when there wasn't 11 AAA, Aberdeen would play the Sioux Falls schools in football a lot.
1: Well, did Aberdeen ever play West River?
2: Yes, they go out to Sturgis and Spearfish and play games out there.
1: Do they play a little different in ranch country out there?
2: It's West River and East River, the styles of football are a little different. West River, and anyone wants to correct me on this, feel free, but I feel like West River, it's very, very physical, hard-nosed, and gritty. Like you said, rancher country out there. So, I mean, those boys are out working the fields and working steers. You know, it's a lot of their lives, you know, since they've been growing up as a kid. And that kind of makes a little bit difference when you end up hitting the field. I feel like East River, maybe it's a little more skill. You depend more on your skill and talent more than the physicality element of the game. And not to say that that's bad. You know, you need a little bit of both, a little bit of balance from each sides to get things done. But, when it gets down to, late in the fourth quarter, the physicality, getting into the trenches, having that grittiness and just that tough mentality in your mind, that tends to make a huge difference.
1: Well, you mentioned ranchers. Way back a long time ago, I had Disco on Wheels. We did dances everywhere. I was hired for Lincoln High School Booster Club to do what they called a bowl drop. Have you ever heard that?
2: A bowl drop?
1: Yeah.
2: It kind of sounds familiar, but enlighten me on what that exactly is.
1: Well, they actually fenced off a big area at the Lincoln High School parking lot and brought in a bowl. And they had a grid. Basically, they sold each square foot to somebody for a raffle for a fundraiser. And I was there to play music to kind of make the bowl a little more melancholy. So whatever grid it dropped in the first one, and they had big prizes and all that kind of stuff. I haven't seen that since, but they call it a bowl drop. But booster clubs, when you I don't know, you haven't seen maybe some of the clubs here in Sioux Falls yet, well, this weekend, but like Lincoln High, you're going to see like 50, 60 guys on the lineup out there. That's a little more than Aberdeen, isn't it?
2: Aberdeen High School is Roncalli, Central, and Christian. Compared to the Sioux Falls High Schools, they're not quite as big. I don't remember exactly how large my graduating class was, but back in 2018, that was the largest class that Central had ever had, and it still was pretty relatively small compared to the Sioux Falls schools. And Aberdeen's kind of been slowly growing over the past, I'd say, 5 to 7 years or so. But it definitely ain't no Sioux Falls.
1: Well, I actually graduated from the old Washington High, which is now the Pavilion. We had a graduating class of 1,000, and that was before Lincoln High opened up. That's because we voted for Lincoln High, and the first year they said, well, they don't need carpeting in the hallway. Then they voted on it again. They said, well, they don't need a swimming pool. They finally got it passed, but we haven't voted for a school building since. But most of the schools, all of them now, are getting up around that high number. That's pretty regular. And Sioux Falls is growing by at least 7,000 people per year. That's where all those new apartments that are being constructed and that type of thing. But booster clubs, it's important because while in Sioux Falls, I don't know what the budget is, but it's quite an economic impact when you have to buy uniforms and you have to do all of the things and travel and all of that stuff for all of these kids. That's quite an economic impact actually on the city.
2: Yes, it is. And like you said, booster clubs are very, very important. They can't or schools can't just rely on the athletic department to be able to supply everything. It's just not feasible. For people that haven't, worked in the athletic department or the administrative side of sports, it's quite an eye opener how much things actually cost. Like even junior hockey with the Aberdeen Wings, like just stick costs alone it's now a 59 game regular season, used to be 60, but it's a 59 game NHL regular season now. It's quite the cost. So reverting back to the booster clubs for high schools, and the alumni support, it's extremely important to fund those programs. Like you said, uniforms, other equipment, helmets. It's a lot. It takes its toll and it adds up very, very quickly.
1: Well, I know at the Canaries, every foul ball and home run, they go through a lot of baseballs, and that's at least $5 wholesale.
2: Exactly.
1: What I'm getting to, though, is the small towns, it's a little harder for them to travel.
2: Oh yeah. Well, like even the nine-man groups, like there's been a couple who we'll talk to during this coach's show this weekend. There's been a couple what used to be 11-man teams have dropped back down to the 9-man level kind of in the Sioux Falls area. And I'm kind of interested to hear what the coaches are going to say when I ask them that question, about the transition and all that. But yeah, those smaller programs, it's definitely harder to, harder to fund for, and it takes even more support from alumni, booster clubs, and everyone involved. Like we were talking earlier, that team aspect, it takes a village. It takes everyone to step up and to make these programs run.
1: Especially if you got to go, 400 some miles to Rapid City or Sturgis or that, and vice versa and back.
2: Yeah, especially nowadays with the gas prices.
1: Yeah. Well, getting back to what do you hope to, bring your style to? What do you hope to do for the games that you're going to be broadcasting? You're our new play-by-play broadcaster. What is the Cy style?
2: The Cy style for me, my best way to describe my broadcasting style is I like to bring a lot of energy, a lot of drive, and a lot of passion. I'm not very monotone. I want you to hear my voice and hear my excitement for every single play. I don't want to just go through a broadcast like it's a golf match. Like I want you folks to feel the excitement and the rush and the adrenaline of the game through the microphone, not only mine, but through the crowd mic. Like I want you guys to feel the energy in the stadium. I bring a lot of passion and energy to my broadcast, and I try to deliver that every single night. So you asked for my broadcasting style. A lot of energy, a lot of passion, and I'm up for every single game. I love to broadcast. That's what I love to do.
1: What's the big secret? I've always wanted to ask a sports broadcaster, how do you remember all those names?
2: Honestly, if I'm going to be brutally honest with you, I feel like that's kind of close to impossible. Mm-hmm. I'll be honest, preparing for the games this weekend with Lincoln and O'Gorman at Howardwood on Friday, and then Harrisburg and Sioux Falls Jefferson for the Tiger Bowl on Saturday. I got full rosters for each team. I got the starters printed out large and in charge, so they're easy to identify. It's hard to remember all that information. I try to know or try to take in the most important stuff, like obviously the starters and any stats or info that they may have. That's what I kind of try to focus on the most, the pertinent information. And not to say that the reserves don't play a role in the games. They absolutely do. It's just the starters are obviously out on the field for the majority of the game. So it's like those are kind of the ones that you got to know up here, or at least have them very, very close by, so you know what you're talking about.
1: Well, names can be pronounced in many different ways. Like my name, John Michaels, it's J-O-N. I got the H out of there. It could be, pronounced other. Michael could be Mikhail or Michelle even, or, it's spelled
2: exactly
1: the same, So names can be pronounced, and for me to even remember names, two minutes later is not easy. But where do you see football going now that in college now they're making money? Does that change how some of the even high school kids look at football?
2: Oh, absolutely. Now that NIL is in the game for college, it's that plays a huge factor in recruiting and where kids decide to go. And I'm not going to say that all of the kids look at the money aspect, but I mean, money pays the bills at the end of the day. It's money runs the world. So, they're looking at, how can I make some quick money, some quick cash, the easiest resources and finances available to you. So it's, again, not saying all the kids do this, but it seems like a majority of them nowadays, it's like, all right, well, what school is going to offer me the most money? Some kids still look at the quality of education, how close it is to family and relatives, or some just want to charter their own path and, go somewhere completely different where they haven't been before, kind of like me. I didn't grow up in the Sioux Falls area, but, I'm kind of trusting and leaning on God here, taking a leap of faith and, jump starting the next part of my broadcasting career. And some kids are looking to do the same in their sports athletic career. But the NIL money is changing recruiting a lot nowadays. And I don't know if it's necessarily good or bad. I'm still kind of on the fence about that, especially with kids, you know, being able to transfer multiple times. I think they're trying to introduce a college rule there where you can only transfer once before the second time you have to sit out. But, you know, it's lately, the past like 5 to 7 years, it's just been the wild, wild west for college athletics, where kids can just transfer and go anywhere as they please. And then even during the COVID years, when you had when people were granted that extra year of eligibility so people could play a fifth year as a graduate transfer somewhere else. It's pretty wild.
1: Well, you know, I don't see any women's football games, but you're going to have women's basketball coming up, so you'll be doing that too.
2: Absolutely.
1: The women seem to be able to do some pretty good. You know, my mother even said she liked the Iowa women's teams. They put on a better show than the men sometimes.
2: I got a friend up in Aberdeen who has told me multiple times, and I honestly don't disagree with them. He'll watch women's college basketball in the WNBA over college men's basketball in the NBA any day of the week, and a lot of times I'll honestly side with him on that. Not to say I'm not an NBA fan, you know, I love the Timberwolves and Anthony Edwards, but you know, a lot of times it's just kind of like, it's like, are these guys really, really trying? Like, it makes me question. But yes, the fact that women's athletics is getting more popular and getting more exposure now, it's really awesome to see.
1: Well, a new play-by-play broadcaster, radio show host, Sylvester Vrani. Do you have any hobbies?
2: Yeah, I do. I love kayaking in my free time when I can get out on the lake. It's very peaceful, very relaxing. I love hanging out with family and friends. Doesn't matter if, you know, if it's a bite to eat or going out for just a walk or just a simple chat. I love spending time with the people that are closest around me. I love bowling too. If that's one sport that I can say that I won't say athletically gifted, but if like I'm decently good at, bowling is my number one, and I love to hit the lanes whenever I can as well.
1: Well, you can actually kayak on the Sioux River through Sioux Falls.
2: Oh, perfect. I gotta bring my kayak down here then.
1: Well, play-by-play broadcaster, new radio show host, Sylvester Ebenek. When people tune in for a game and they hear that it's Cy going to be the broadcaster, what do you want them to think?
2: That it's going to be a high quality broadcast, that I'm not just pulling something out of my butt in a sense. Like you're going to get a high quality and entertainment product.

0: I absolutely can for you guys every single time I'm on the mic.
1: Well, I want people in the audience to know that your commitment is that for the next couple of months, you're going to be driving all the way from Aberdeen each weekend.
0: Yes, I am. Right now, I'm still based in Aberdeen. I still have my grandma up there and some friends up there and my church, Abiding Love, up there as well. But during the basketball season, that's probably going to be a little bit different. You know, games are majority on Tuesdays, Thursdays, and Saturdays. So, you know, zipping up and down every single day, that's probably not going to be quite as feasible as doing a game or two on the weekends and then the coach's show on Saturday mornings as well. But like I said, I'm committed. I'm ready to go. And I'm so excited for this opportunity with KWSN.
1: Do you ever go on eBay and say, gee, I'd like that football or I'd... souvenir?
0: You know, I kind of go on eBay every now and then. So I'm a big University of North Dakota college hockey fan. Mm-hmm. So I like to go on eBay and kind of just see what people are posting for old Fighting Sioux gear. Obviously, you know, the nickname changed. It's now the Fighting Hawks. You can agree or disagree with me all you want, but to me, it's always going to be the Fighting Sioux, and majority of people feel that way. So don't really buy anything with that Hawk logo on it. I always look for that Sioux logo. That, and it's not even a logo. It's an emblem. It's a symbol of pride, and it's just a classic.
1: Well, hopefully people know you a little bit better now. Our new play-by-play broadcaster, radio show host, Sylvester Abbott. I want to thank you for being with us on Forum.
0: Absolutely. Thank you so much, John, for having me. I greatly appreciate it, and God bless you all. Thank you for listening.
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0: heat waves are just about over. Glass animals and the rest of us can't wait. On the way, Miles Smith. 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
10: A hot day on the way as we go through your Sunday. Mostly sunny and 93. Southwest winds will be generally calm at 5 to 15 miles per hour. Partly cloudy tonight, a low of 68. Northwest winds at 5 to 10 miles per hour. Then another hot day on Monday, a mix of sun and clouds, a light northeasterly breeze with a high on either side of 90. From the Storm Center at Kello Land TV, I'm meteorologist Adam Rudd.

0: Rich Benson, None the Richer got vaccinated for Kiss Me. A documentary about Jessica Simpson is coming to Netflix in 2027. One of the producers is Van Toffler, who was head of MTV Networks, which aired Jessica's reality show Newlyweds with her ex-husband, Nick Lachey.
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Colby Calais admits she's embarrassed by the opening line of this song. You'll hear it in just a few seconds on Bubbly.

0: Huntrick shines on Golden. Ella Langley's coming up. Ella battles against both Madonna and Sabrina Carpenter for Song of the Year with Choosin' Texas at the 2026 MTV Video Music Awards. The VMAs air live from Los Angeles on Sunday, September 27th on CBS, MTV, and Paramount+. 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
9: Plenty of sunshine to go around as we head into your Sunday. It'll be hot again, 93, southwest winds at 5 to 15 miles per hour. Partly cloudy tonight, but still pretty pleasant. A little on the warm side, though, with a low of 68. Northwest winds will be calm. Then a high around 90 for Monday, partly cloudy with a northeasterly breeze at 5 to 10 miles per hour. From the Storm Center at Kelvo Land TV, I'm meteorologist Adam Rudd.

0: is ready to roll. 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

0: Taylor Swift wasn't being fake on Opalite with me, Steve Anderson. In 2022, Taylor became the first artist to hold the entire top 10 of the Hot 100 in the same week, when 10 songs from Midnight simultaneously entered the chart. In 2024, she topped her own record, taking over the top 14 spots on the chart with songs from the Tortured Poets Department.
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3: Good morning. It's great to see you all here. You are the church on which the rock is founded, the rock of Christ's word, making us the church. And so welcome in the name of Christ, our rock, our foundation, to worship this morning. We're kind of in the beginnings of a busy fall with lots of things happening. I have announcements for you. The first one is from the First Lutheran Church women for their quarterly luncheon, which will be held Wednesday, September 3rd. Beginning at noon, served in the gathering room, Pastor Jason and his wife Erin will share a presentation from their recent trip last summer, actually, to Greece. So all women are welcome. If you'd like to attend, we need an RSVP by tomorrow. So that's the urgency of this announcement today. Simply call the church to get your name on the list or stop by the reception desk this morning. Next Sunday, of course, is our vote. Voting members of our congregation will gather to cast their votes, which will decide the disaffiliation with the ELCA, whether we disaffiliate or not. If the petition to disaffiliate does pass by 2/3 or better, there will be more conversations and a second vote after 90 days. So next Sunday's vote will take place after the 11 o'clock worship service. When you come to vote, you'll need to check in and collect your ballot in the Reformation Hall and then be seated in the sanctuary. Just a note that nursery will be staffed, and so for young parents, just note that as well. And then this, who are we really? Board of Education and Discipleship series, you'll see a little nod to needing small group hosts. And so this is an insert in your bulletins. Just wanted to let you know the QR code is links you to Planning Center. So if you are a welcoming presence and enjoy welcoming people to whatever your home or a church site here or some coffee shop or however you'd like to host, we just need to know who you are, where you would like to meet, what time of the week, and of course it flows out of the preaching and teaching. And so we're looking for hosts. And that's significant because next week we'll be asking you to join a group, and we want to list all those out for you. It'll be accessible online for sure, but there is a hard copy to sign up at the atrium desk. And so Just hoping we can all participate. This is a wonderful series we're offering this fall. And that is our announcements this day. And so I'm going to invite you now to please stand. Colleen Kokenj is our assistant in worship today. Thank you, Colleen. Let's begin.
4: Blessed be the Father, and the Son, and the Holy Spirit, one God who forgives all of our sin, and whose mercy endures forever. Trusting God's promise of forgiveness, let us confess our sin against God and one another. Eternal God, our Creator, we confess that we are captive to sin and cannot free ourselves. Forgive us all our offenses, known and unknown, things done and things we have failed to do. Cleanse us from the power of sin by your holy and life-giving word. By your grace, draw us near to you, our refuge and our strength. Through Jesus Christ, our Lord. Amen. Since we are justified by faith, we have peace with God through our Lord Jesus Christ. God's love has been poured into our hearts through the Holy Spirit given to us in baptism. In the mercy of Almighty God, Christ died for us while we were still sinners. As a baptized member of the Church of Christ and by his authority, I therefore declare to you the entire forgiveness of all of your sins in the name of the Father and of the Son and of the Holy Spirit. Amen.

0: Let us pray. Almighty God, you reshape us through the renewing of our minds. By your word, enable us to present ourselves as living sacrifices in the paradox of your grace. May our offerings of service and humility astonish us, revealing the hidden grandeur of your gracious will. Conform us to the image of Christ, whose cross unveils the profound mystery of your mercy, love, and grace. Through Jesus Christ, your Son, our Lord, who lives and reigns with you and the Holy Spirit, one God, now and forever. Amen.
1: The first reading is from Isaiah chapter 51. Listen to me, you that pursue righteousness, you that seek the Lord. Look to the rock from which you were hewn, and to the quarry from which you were dug. Look to Abraham your father, and to Sarah who bore you. For he was but one when I called him, but I blessed him and made him many. For the Lord will comfort Zion. He will comfort all her waste places, and will make her wilderness like Eden, her desert like the garden of the Lord. Joy and gladness will be found in her, thanksgiving and the voice of song. Listen to me, my people, and give heed to me, my nation, for a teaching will go out from me, and my justice for a light to the peoples. I will bring near my deliverance swiftly. My salvation has gone out, and my arms will rule the peoples. The coastlands wait for me, and for my arm they hope. Lift up your eyes to the heavens and look at the earth beneath, for the heavens will vanish like smoke. The earth will wear out like a garment, and those who live on it die like gnats. But my salvation will be forever, and my deliverance will never be ended. Word of God, word of life, thanks be to God. Please join me by reading Psalm 138 responsively. I will give thanks to you, O Lord, with my whole heart. Before the gods, I will sing your praise.

When I called, you answered me. You increased my strength within me. They will sing of the ways of the Lord. That great is the glory of the Lord. Though I walk in the midst of trouble, you keep me safe. You stretched forth your hand against the fury of my enemies. Your right hand shall save me.

0: The second reading is from Romans, the 12th chapter. I appeal to you, therefore, brothers and sisters, by the mercies of God, to present your bodies as a living sacrifice, holy and acceptable to God, which is your spiritual worship. Do not be conformed to this world, but be transformed by the renewing of your minds, so that you may discern what is the will of God, what is good and acceptable and perfect. For by the grace given to me, I say to everyone among you, you not to think of yourselves more highly than you ought to think, but to think with sober judgment, each according to the measure of faith that God has assigned. For as in one body we have many members, and not all the members have the same function, so we who are many are one body in Christ, and individually we are members one of another. We have gifts that differ according to the grace given to us: prophecy in proportion to faith, ministry in ministering, the teacher in teaching, the exhorter in exhortation, the giver in generosity, the leader in diligence, the compassionate in cheerfulness. Word of God, word of life, thanks be to God.
1: Now I'd like to invite our children forward for a children's word. And Mindy is gonna, she's our new staff. She's the and family of our youth and family team. Kids, come forward as we sing, Jesus Loves Me.
2: Well, good morning, everyone. So nice to see you today. Do you know what I have with me? I have a giant rock that I found in my backyard. What do you think about this thing? It's kind of pretty, isn't it?
3: It has diamonds in it.
2: It has diamonds in it, that's right. What else do we notice about this rock?
3: It has sparkles on it.
2: It has sparkles on it, that's right.
3: Shiny.
2: Yep, and it's shiny. You know what else it is? It's really heavy. Oh, I had to carry it over here, it's really heavy. I found it in my backyard and I thought I'd bring it in today because I wanted to share something with you all. Now, but I need some help here. Can anybody try and touch this rock and try and squish it? Does it squish? No. Can you try and bend it? You want to try? You want to try to bend it? Yeah? Try it out. Yep, yep. It doesn't bend, does it? That's something else we know about rocks. They're really solid and they're immovable, very hard to move, right? And do you think I could stand on this rock and it would hold me? You think so? No, you don't think so? Okay. What if I were to build something on this rock? Do you think that would work? Do you think it would hold something I'd build on it? Yeah, I think it would. So let's see, we know that rocks are solid and immovable. I could probably stand on it or build on it and it wouldn't break. So in that way, it's dependable. And the word that Jesus gives us is just like this rock. It's strong and it's immovable, right? And we can depend on it and it won't break. That's a pretty nice thought. Would you all like to pray with me? All right, let's say a prayer. Dear God.
1: Dear God.
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2: In Christ.
1: In Christ.
2: For me.
1: For me.
2: Amen.
1: Amen.
2: Thank you all for coming up here.

The Holy Gospel according to St. Matthew, the 16th chapter. Now when Jesus came into the district of Caesarea Philippi, he asked his disciples, "Who do people say that the Son of Man is?" And they said, "Some say John the Baptist, others say Elijah, and others Jeremiah or one of the prophets." But Jesus said to them, "But who do you say that I am?" "You are the Christ, the Son of the living God," replied Peter. And Jesus answered him, "Blessed are you, Simon Barjona, for flesh and blood has not revealed this to you, but my Father who is in heaven. And I tell you, you are Peter, and on this rock I will build my church, and the gates of hell shall not prevail against it. I will give you the keys of the kingdom of heaven, and whatever you bind on earth shall be bound in heaven, and whatever you loose on earth shall be loosed in heaven." Then he strictly charged his disciples to tell no one that he was the Christ. This is the gospel of our Lord. Praise to you. And you may be seated. Well, dear people of God, you who have come to be loosed from the bonds of sin by the forgiveness of Christ and made into the church by the rock-solid foundation of Christ's word and promise, and for you who have come bound by worry, fear, shame, regret, doubt, pride, self-righteousness, to all of you I say grace to you and peace from God our Father through our Lord and Savior Jesus the Christ. Amen. Well, it's kind of nice when Jesus used some very familiar objects for his declarations this morning in our gospel. Very familiar objects of rocks and keys. They are things that really haven't changed over time, except, of course, the keys are getting very fancy. You don't even need to turn anything anymore. You just need to be in the car. But it is it's helpful to have this as an understanding of the church and the mission of the church. It's right before us in this gospel. Rocks and keys were on full display for me, I'd have to say, last week in the Wind River Range with my family, backpacking into God's great creation, up into this massive, majestic, resolute, and magnificent mountain range. Everything is on your back, your tents, your sleeping bags and pads, little camp stoves, dehydrated food, ponchos, you never know what you're going to encounter. We were mountain maxing. We were mountain maxing. This is, I'm trying to be sound hip like the kids. We were mountain maxing, and the mountains revealed the kind of shape that I was in, and I needed lots of break to look at the scenery. Oh, look at that mountain up there. And the keys, of course, on this trip were for the car, and we needed to protect those to make our way home. We needed it for the absolute right timing of sitting in that car and letting the engine finally doing the work of getting us to the place we wanted to go. But it was mountain maxing for sure. Jesus is using a bit of wordplay in our gospel. It's this wordplay with this understanding of rock. Rock in the Greek is the name for Peter. It comes from the same Greek word. Peter is Petros. It means stone. It's kind of like the object lesson in our children's sermon. Maybe something that size or smaller. It's things I stepped on all the way up and kicked out of the path a few times and all the way down. Jesus also uses this word Petra,
And this is more like a mountain cliff. It's jutting out. It's this massive cliff of rock. And we saw that all the way up and down as well. Magnificent, strong fortress, mighty and true. Jesus and his disciples, they're in a different culture in our text, Caesarea Philippi, about 25 miles north of the Sea of Galilee. A Roman-appointed ruler, Herod, had built structures there to honor the Roman emperors. Lots of pagan worship in this place, the worship of the Greek god Pan.

Paganism surrounding them as they went through this area. And yet in the midst of this pagan culture is the place where Jesus told to ask two questions. Well, who do people say that I am? Interesting question in that culture and in our culture today. For people were hearing and seeing Jesus heal. They were hearing him preach. Jesus was Jewish. He had to be some kind of a prophet, like a John the Baptist, Elijah, Jeremiah, someone famous. He's doing amazing things. And this is the answer from the disciples that you would expect from a world that has kept Jesus away and observed from afar. Well, he's a prophet. He's a teacher. He's some great dude. But now Jesus leans in close and asks the disciples, but who do you say that I am? And Peter, bold Peter, nails it. You are the Christ, the Son of the living God. And Jesus says, blessed are you, Petros. The stone got it right. But Jesus quickly addresses Peter to make sure that he knows that he is blessed not because he's figured it out. He's blessed because of the words that are coming out. Out of the abundance of the heart, the mouth speaks. Out of his mouth comes this confession, you are the Christ. This is words that Jesus hears from his Father. This is the Father giving him this faith to declare, you didn't figure this out. Flesh and blood cannot figure this out. It's a faith-filled proclamation, and we know faith comes by hearing. We know that faith is a gift. It's given. This confession that Peter is declaring comes from heaven. If you grew up in the Catholic Church, you may know that this is the very gospel text that is understood to be the moment when Jesus made Peter the first pope. But thanks to our Reformation witness, we know that the church is spiritual. It's not built around a man. Peter, Petros, will prove in this gospel text, the gospel text for actually next week that Pastor Jason will preach on, that out of that same mouth, out of that same heart, came words of Satan. And we'll get to hear how Jason unpacks that, but it's not words of faith in Christ. And so we assert from this text and Jesus' response to Peter, it's not the man, Petros, but it's Peter's confession, Petra. You are the Christ, on which the church is built, the Petra, the huge immovable rock cliff on which the church is built, is faith. Faith in the word of Christ, the one in whom all of Scripture testifies, the one who came to take away the sins of the world. And he quickly adds, the gates of hell will not prevail against it. And this is where Jesus quickly tells his disciples that this is the very mission of the church. Jesus will give the church, those who have faith in his word, the very kingdom, the keys to the kingdom of heaven. And wow, if you're thinking about the keys on your keychain, did you know that was one of them, dangling? The key to the kingdom of heaven. Jesus tells his disciples that he will give them two keys and the authority to use them. The authority will come from the moment where Jesus
goes to the cross, the three holiest days of the church.

Church, the Triduum, the crucifixion, the death of Christ, the resurrection, the very thing your baptismal promise hinges on. This is something he will give them, he says. And of course, next week we're going to hear that Peter's very troubled by what he's saying. But this is something we have in our baptism, because we are joined with Christ. We have been joined with Christ to deflect the very gates of hell. They have no power over us. This is the power of a promise, faith in the power of a promise, making the church, making us who we are, the rock of Christ. By faith, we are given the steadfast promises of Christ. We are given the faith to believe them. They are sent with the gifts of Romans 12, we heard. What sort of way does God bless the church? Well, he blesses us with all sorts of gifts. Romans 12 lays out gifted people, but all to use these keys that were given. And it's keys to unlock. You may wonder if you are bound or not. And what the key does is name this way that you're bound. How do you know if you're bound? Well, are you in fear? Do you doubt or worry or fear death? Or are you puffed up with pride or self-righteousness or anger? Whatever steals your peace is what binds you. The peace that only Christ gives by faith in his word and promise. If you're not there, you're bound. And how do we get unlocked? Well, this is the mission of the church. To say you're a sinner. We're all sinners. But Christ, through the cross, has taken that sin. It condemns us no more. And in its place, we have a righteousness we couldn't earn, nor merit, nor deserve, but it's a righteousness given to us. And we're given the keys to deliver this to our neighbors. Do you know people who are bound? Bound by fear and doubt and worry? Who don't profess the name of Christ, who don't have faith in the one who came to deliver us from the things that are binding us? Do you know them? Can you think of them? How is God calling you to them? Well, it takes a lot of listening, doesn't it, to hear where people are bound, where they're bound up. They're not at peace. And so with words of mercy and compassion, you hear where their heart is. You hear out of their confession where they are bound. And this is the very gift of the church to our world, to our culture, who might say Jesus was a good guy, did amazing things, but who don't have the confession of faith. And you people have the key. You are given this key. And so what a beautiful mission we have before us. We're going to explore this in September and October as we define who we are as the church. What is our mission? What are we called to do? How are we gifted? I hope you step in with us and have these important conversations, knowing that you have been claimed by the very rock-solid word of Christ through the forgiveness of sins. Amen.

0: With the whole church, let us confess our faith. I believe in God, the Father Almighty, creator of heaven and earth. I believe in Jesus Christ, God's only Son, our Lord, who was conceived by the Holy Spirit, born of the Virgin Mary, suffered under Pontius Pilate, was crucified, died, and was buried. He descended to the dead. On the third day, he rose again. He ascended into heaven. He is seated at the right hand of the Father, and he will come to judge the living and the dead. I believe in the Holy Spirit, the Holy Catholic Church, the communion of saints, the forgiveness of sins, the resurrection of the body, and the life everlasting. Amen.
1: With the whole people of God in Christ Jesus, let us pray for the church, those in need, and all of God's creation. Dear Lord Jesus, thank you that by your word you established the church, and that through your word we are called to unlock the sin that binds up your people whom you love. So give us confidence in what you have given us to speak your words of forgiveness by the power of your Holy Spirit. Lord, in your mercy. And dear Lord, keep us steadfast in your word through a busy and consequential fall, as our children begin another year of learning in their schools, and we begin Sunday and Wednesday school here at church, confirmation, youth group, the vote next Sunday, our church-wide preaching, teaching, and small group theme of rediscovering who we are through your word alone. Bless all who you've called to teach and preach to our children. Unite us by your gospel of sinners forgiven in Christ. Lord, in your mercy. We pray for the hungry, the suffering, the grieving, the persecuted. Continue to grant us and those who lead hearts of compassion for those in need. Grant us success in feeding those with the needs of their daily bread on earth and the eternal bread through the mercy of Christ. Lord, in your mercy, come to the aid of those who've been hospitalized this past week for John Sawinski, Ben Pringle, Don Scott, Deb Cook, Melanie Sanders, Robin Mellegard, Stephen Spenger, and Patrick Bronco. For those who are seeking healing and strength in rehab, we name Veronica Medetsky, Mary Eklund, and Carol Knapp. Bring your Holy Spirit comfort to Mary Nikolai, Lois Johnsrud, Judy Ryan, and Ed Peters. And for all who are mourning the loss of loved ones this day, dear Lord, bring them the comfort in knowing that nothing will be able to separate us from the love of God in Christ Jesus our Lord. Lord, in your mercy. And into your hands, gracious God, we commend all for whom we pray, trusting in your mercy through your Son, Jesus Christ, our Savior. Amen. And the peace of the Lord be with you always. Now I invite you, extend that peace to your neighbors. And as you're being seated, just a reminder, we love to know who you are and who's worshiping the pew. So right at the beginning of every pew is a pew pad to pass down so you can let us know who you are. Let's receive our Sunday morning offering. And let us pray. Blessed are you, O God, maker of all things. Through your goodness, you have blessed us with these gifts, ourselves, our time, and our possessions. Use us and what we have gathered in feeding the world with your word of life through the one who gave himself for us, Jesus Christ, our Savior and Lord. Amen. The Lord be with you. Lift up your hearts. Let us give thanks to the Lord our God. It is indeed right, our duty and our joy, that we should at all times and in all places give thanks and praise to you, Almighty and merciful God, through our Savior Jesus Christ, who on this day overcame death and the grave and by his glorious resurrection opened to us the way of everlasting life. And so with all the choirs of angels, with the church on earth and the hosts of heaven, we praise your name and join their unending hymn.

And so following the command of Christ to use the very keys of the kingdom of heaven, we remember that in the night in which he was betrayed, our Lord Jesus took the bread and blessed it and broke it and gave it to his disciples, saying, "Take and eat, this is my body given for you. Do this for the remembrance of me." And again after supper he took the cup, and when he had given thanks, he gave it to his disciples, saying, "This is the New Testament in my blood, shed for you and for all people for the forgiveness of sin. Do this for the remembrance of me." Gathered into one by the Holy Spirit, let us pray as Jesus taught us. Our Father, who art in heaven, hallowed be thy name. Thy kingdom come, thy will be done on earth as it is in heaven. Give us this day our daily bread, and forgive us our trespasses as we forgive those who trespass against us. And lead us not into temptation, but deliver us from evil. For thine is the kingdom and the power and the glory forever and ever. Amen. Come, all has been prepared.

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Until next time, may the love of God and the peace of Jesus Christ be with you.

I invite the congregation to stand for the post-communion blessing. The body and blood of our Lord Jesus Christ now strengthen you and keep you in his grace. Amen. And let us pray. Jesus Christ, host of this great feast, you have given us your very self in the bread and wine, that we might be nourished with your words of promise. Filled again by your grace, we trust in your abiding love that sustains us now and promises us life eternal in your name. Amen. Receive the benediction. The Lord bless you and keep you. The Lord make his face shine on you and be gracious unto you. The Lord look upon you with favor and give you his peace. In the name of the Father and the Son and the Holy Spirit. Amen.

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Don't worry, we'll keep them coming, because we got you covered.

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I'm Erin. Have you heard of OreoGate? There's a mom going viral because she asked all of the other kindergarten parents to stop packing Oreos in their kids' lunches, not because of an allergy or anything. Her daughter just gets upset because she wants them too. Another mom basically said, with respect, absolutely not. And apparently this group chat argument went on for days.

0: You know the ick where you really like someone and then suddenly one tiny thing they do completely turns you off? Psychologists say sometimes that's legitimate, but sometimes it's your brain looking for an escape route because the relationship is getting serious. So before you dump someone over how they run or chew, maybe ask if they're actually the problem.
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9: A hot day on the way as we go through your Sunday. Mostly sunny and 93. Southwest winds will be generally calm at 5 to 15 miles per hour. Partly cloudy tonight, a low of 68. Northwest winds at 5 to 10 miles per hour. And another hot day on Monday, a mix of sun and clouds, a light northeasterly breeze with a high on either side of 90. From the Storm Center at Kello Land TV, I'm meteorologist Adam Rudd.

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11: Plenty of sunshine to go around as we head into your Sunday. It'll be hot again, 93, southwest winds at 5 to 15 miles per hour. Partly cloudy tonight, but still pretty pleasant. A little on the warm side, though, with a low of 68. Northwest winds will be calm. Then a high around 90 for Monday, partly cloudy with a northeasterly breeze at 5 to 10 miles per hour. From the Storm Center at Kelco Land TV, I'm meteorologist Adam Rudd.

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1: 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Stay tuned. I've got some more music coming up.
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cannot get over the fact that CNN accidentally put up a picture of a Dolly impersonator instead of Dolly Parton herself. The impersonator found out because her friend started texting her saying she was on CNN. CNN has since apologized. But come on, there are approximately 8 billion pictures of Dolly Parton. How can you mess that up?

0: Someone asked, what is the harsh reality about adult friendships that nobody warned you about? And one answer really got me. Proximity is the easiest way to make friends as an adult, and losing proximity is the easiest way to lose them. You can go months without talking and be totally fine until suddenly those months turn into years.
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8: A hot day on the way as we go through your Sunday. Mostly sunny and 93. Southwest winds will be generally calm at 5 to 15 miles per hour. Partly cloudy tonight, a low of 68. Northwest winds at 5 to 10 miles per hour. And another hot day on Monday. A mix of sun and clouds, a light northeasterly breeze with a high on either side of 90. From the Storm Center at Kello Land TV, I'm meteorologist Adam Rudd.

0: Imagine your wedding getting interrupted by a massive family brawl that ends in 3 arrests and then just continuing the reception. 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Chairs were flying, somebody was bleeding, and one guy allegedly threatened people with a butter knife. Police had to get everything under control, and apparently everyone just went back to the wedding.
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0: Miley Cyrus is opening up about how she's coping with the loss of her godmother, Dolly Parton. She says she's obviously grieving, but also feels incredibly lucky that she got to love Dolly and be loved by her for so long. And she says the best way she can honor her now is by carrying Dolly's love, humor, and lessons with her moving forward.
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Walmart checked the cameras, police posted his picture online, and eventually he came forward and returned it. But people are debating whether this really needed to become a police matter. If you find cash on the ground and have no idea who dropped it, is it finders keepers or are you turning it in?

0: 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And honestly, the pet's probably thrilled you canceled too.
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8: Plenty of sunshine and heat to go around for the rest of your Sunday. Highs of the low to mid 90s with a southwest wind around 10 miles per hour. Then a warm night tonight, but quiet. Partly cloudy and 68. Northwest winds at 5 to 10 miles per hour. Then a mix of sun and clouds for Monday, 90 with a northeast wind at 5 to 10 miles per hour. With a few thunderstorms possible by the time Tuesday rolls around. From the Storm Center, I'm meteorologist Adam Roon.

0: I just learned this about LeAnn Rimes. She was only 13 when she recorded the famous version of Blue. She was then 13 when it was released as a single, and 14 when she won her first Grammy. I am still just in shock and awe about that.
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0: JetBlue employees in Florida were getting a plane ready when they found a random man asleep in the back row. Apparently, he climbed an 8-foot fence topped with barbed wire, snuck onto the plane, hid in the bathroom until everyone left, and then went to sleep. And there just has to be an easier place to take a nap.
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woman in Texas allegedly tried stealing $145 worth of stuff from Walmart while riding around on a motorized scooter. When police showed up, she ditched the scooter and tried running away. They caught her, and turns out this was her 36th arrest overall and 7th for shoplifting. And I just feel like at some point, maybe just stealing isn't your thing.

0: What is an oddly specific rule in your house that makes perfect sense to you, but guests probably think it's ridiculous? Someone said every day at exactly 6 p.m., the dogs get a cookie, and cookie time must be respected. Another refuses to talk from different rooms. If you want something, walk over here and say it to my face, which I do love that one because I am guilty of texting someone in the same room.
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8: Lots of sunshine and warmth to go around, 93 with a southwest wind of 5 to 15 miles per hour. That wind will turn to the northwest tonight and stay calm. We're partly cloudy with a low of 68. A high of either side of 90 for Monday, partly cloudy with a late northeast wind. Then a few thunderstorms will be possible by the time Tuesday comes around with a high in the upper 80s. From the Storm Center at Kello Land TV, I'm meteorologist Adam Rudd.

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0: Die With a Smile by Bruno Mars and Lady Gaga. I'm Erin. Stay tuned. I've got some more music coming up.
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It is Charlie Puth, and see you again. Lucky Brand, the denim company, the denim jeans, they've got a new spokesperson for their fall 2026 campaign, and that would be Charlie Puth lending his hand to promote Lucky Brand. I'm Carl Southcott, kicking off our time together on this Sunday. It's Taylor Swift and the Fate of Ophelia.

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13: Plenty of sunshine and heat to go around for the rest of your Sunday. Highs of the low to mid 90s with a southwest wind around 10 miles per hour. And a warm night tonight, but quiet, partly cloudy and 68. Northwest winds at 5 to 10 miles per hour. Then a mix of sun and clouds for Monday, 90 with a northeast wind at 5 to 10 miles per hour, with a few thunderstorms possible by the time Tuesday rolls around. From the Storm Center, I'm meteorologist Adam Rook.

0: That is R.E.M. and Losing My Religion. It is said that the kind of pet that you love most might just reveal a little something about you. 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Reptile owners are more likely to be leaders. Really? All right. And if you cuddle up to cats, you're supposed to be more adventurous. If you're a fan of fish, you're supposed to be perceptive. Bunny lovers, they're reliable. And if you adore dogs, well, you tend to be warm-hearted. That I can believe.
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and his journey and faithfully. If you happen to be a dog owner, you're probably well aware of this. Dog owners, they know their pets understand them when they speak. And trainers, they've revealed the words that get a dog's attention the very fastest. Walk, cheese, look, daddy or mommy is home, a ball, good boy or good girl, ride and bath. It's Daughtry and Holmes.

0: That is Olivia Dean and Man I Need. Now, I'm a fan of Olivia Dean, so putting that aside, I have seen some articles saying, is Olivia Dean going to end up being a one-hit or maybe a two-hit wonder or what? Well, she is kind of new to the scene, and she's only had a couple of hits so far, so I think it's a little premature to wonder about that. And frankly, I can't wait for more music from Olivia Dean. Once that comes out, I'm going to listen to it. Again, I am a fan. 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
6: Lots of sunshine and warmth to go around, 93 with a southwest wind at 5 to 15 miles per hour. That wind will turn to the northwest tonight and stay calm. We're partly cloudy with a low of 68. A high of either side of 90 for Monday, partly cloudy with a light northeast wind. And a few thunderstorms will be possible by the time Tuesday comes around with a high in the upper 80s. From the Storm Center at Kello Land TV, I'm meteorologist Adam Rudd.

0: is Justin Bieber and Daisies. Now, tomorrow, steer clear of crabby coworkers. Their bad moods can be and often are catching. To keep your spirits up while you're at work, distance yourself from the cranky office people. Now, on the other hand, talking to the office cheerleader, that can give you a lift.
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That is Aerosmith, and I believe the only hit movie song that Aerosmith had anything to do with from the film Armageddon, I Don't Want to Miss a Thing. I'm Carl Southcott, wishing a happy birthday on this Sunday to actress Cameron Diaz, actor Michael Chiklis, singer Bebe Rexha. If it's your birthday, have a happy one, all right? It's Bruno Mars.

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9: Partly cloudy skies for the rest of your night, then a mix of sun and clouds as we head into Monday. Still hot with a high of 90, but at least we have a north breeze at 10 to 15 miles per hour. Increasing cloudiness on Tuesday with a chance for thunderstorms, especially later in the day and overnight. A high of 88 with a breezy south wind. Then partly sunny on Wednesday with a high on either side of 90. We'll stay in the 90s for the rest of the week. From the Storm Center, I'm meteorologist Adam Rudd.

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That is Christine DePerry and A Thousand Years. Your coworkers could very well be twaddling right now. Now, what's twaddling? Well, twaddling, it's just another way of saying gossiping. Be careful in doing too much twaddling. Not necessarily the most virtuous thing to be doing with your time. It's Billy Idol and Money.

0: From the movie K-Pop Demon Hunters, that is Hunter X and Golden. While we won't have the complete tabulated weekend box office numbers available until Monday, we at least can provide a snapshot of how those numbers look right now. The top movie of the weekend will likely end up being Spider-Man once again. 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
8: Partly cloudy skies overall as we head through the night with a low of 68 and a generally calm southwest wind. That breeze will turn to the north on Monday, but it won't do much to cool us down. Partly cloudy and 90, that breeze at 10 to 15 miles per hour. Winds go back to the south on Tuesday, increasing cloudiness with a high of 88. We can see some evening and overnight thunderstorms as we head into Tuesday night. From the Storm Center at Kilauea TV, I'm meteorologist Adam Roy.

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0: Post Malone, Morgan Wallen, and I had some help. Congratulations going out to Post Malone. He and his on-again, off-again girlfriend, and now a fiance, definitely on-again, Christy Lee, are in fact engaged. Getting married someday real soon.
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Free is your favorite price point. Then you found the right music station. Because we won't charge you 1 cent. And it's not because pennies are no longer a thing.

That is Alanis Morissette and Ironic. I'm Carl Southcott. You know, you got to have work friends, especially at work. People with three close friends at work are far more likely to be extremely satisfied with the jobs, way more likely to be satisfied with their lives, too. Those with the best friend at the office, they also have fewer accidents, and they're more engaged with their customers. It's Alex Warren and Ordinary.

0: That is Rachel Platten and Fight Song. Now, if you happen to consider yourself a foodie, as I do, then you're going to want to know which places are considered the best foodie cities in the U.S. There's a new listing. 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
8: 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Flint Rasmussen here. And guess what? 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
9: Mainly quiet as we head through the night, partly cloudy overall with a low of 68. Southwest winds will be at 5 to 10 miles per hour. A mix of sun and clouds from Monday, hot with a high around 90. North winds at 10 to 15 miles per hour. Then increasing cloudiness on Tuesday with the chance for some thunderstorms, especially later in the evening and overnight. We'll have a high of 88 and a breezy south wind. From the Storm Center at Kello Land TV, I'm meteorologist Adam Rudd.

0: Mama say, mama saw, mama kusa. Michael Jackson want to be starting something. You know, you don't really have to do a killer workout to get the health benefits. People who exercise as little as 2 days a week, just 20 minutes per session, are better equipped to fight off illness than those who aren't involved in a regular exercise program. Yeah, when in doubt, you want to move.
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1: 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But one thing's for sure, he does more backflips than anyone.
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